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1: 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Pretty until it gets dark.

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0: 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I don't think so. 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
0: 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Whoa!
2: All right, let's get wild.